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I mean like Aisha Corrigan, make you touch your toes like you want picky pin. 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

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I was gonna change your life, girl, but I don't.

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your paro. 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I mean like I shot Corridin. Make you touch your toes like you want picky pin. 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Then they call me Iron for a reason. 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When I have time, full time, say she want.

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0: Trace. 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